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With heavy thump, a lifeless lump, they dropped down one by one.

Allah, good day, good day, Allah, good day, good day, Allah, good day, good day, Allah, good day, good day, Allah, good day, good day, Allah, good day, good day, Allah, good day, good day, Allah, good day, good day, Allah, good day, good day, Allah, good day, good day, Allah, good day, good day, Allah, good day, good day, Allah, good day, good day, Allah, good day, good day, Allah, good day, good day, Allah, good day, good day, Allah, good day, good day, Allah, good day, good day, Allah, good day, good day, Allah, good day, good day, Allah, good day, good day, Allah, good day, good day, Allah, good day, good day, Allah, good day, good day, Allah, good day, good day, Allah, good day, good day, Allah, good day, good day, Allah, good day, good day, Allah, good day, good day, Allah, good day, good day, Allah, good day, good day, Allah, good day, good day, Allah, good day, good day, Allah, good day, good day, Allah, good day, good day, Allah, good day, good day, Allah, good day, good day, Allah, good day, good

heaven, hell, hell, hell, heaven, heaven, heaven, hell, hell, hell, heaven, heaven, heaven, hell, hell, hell, heaven, heaven, hell, hell, hell, heaven, heaven, heaven, hell, hell, hell, heaven, heaven, heaven, hell, hell, hell, heaven, heaven, heaven, heaven, heaven, heaven, heaven, heaven, heaven, heaven, heaven, heaven, heaven, heaven, heaven, heaven, heaven, heaven, heaven, heaven, heaven, heaven, heaven, heaven, heaven, heaven, heaven, heaven, heaven, heaven, heaven, heaven, heaven, heaven, heaven, heaven, heaven, heaven, heaven, heaven, heaven, heaven, heaven, heaven, heaven, heaven, heaven, heaven, heaven, heaven, heaven, heaven, heaven, heaven, heaven, heaven, heaven, heaven, heaven, heaven, heaven, heaven, heaven, heaven, heaven, heaven, heaven, heaven, heaven, heaven, heaven, heaven, heaven, heaven, heaven, heaven, heaven, heaven, heaven, heaven, heaven, heaven, heaven, heaven, heaven, heaven, heaven, heaven, heaven, heaven, heaven, heaven

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1: hell,
2: hell,
1: hell,
0: heaven, heaven,
1: hell,
2: hell,
1: hell,
2: hell,
1: hell,
2: hell,
0: heaven,
1: hell,
2: hell,
1: hell,
0: heaven,
1: heaven,
2: hell,
1: hell,
2: hell,
1: heaven,
0: heaven,
1: hell,
2: hell,
0: heaven,
1: heaven.
3: What do the three heavens and hell
0: look
3: like?
0: What do the three heavens and hell look like?
3: What do the three heavens and
0: hell
3: look like?
0: What do the three heavens and
3: hell look like?

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Radio UNAM, experiencia sonora.

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skit skit skit skit skit skit skit skit skit skit skit skit skit skit skit skit skit skit skit skit skit skit skit skit skit skit skit skit skit skit skit skit skit skit skit skit skit skit skit skit skit skit skit skit skit skit skit skit skit skit skit skit skit skit skit skit skit skit skit skit skit skit skit skit skit skit skit skit skit skit skit skit skit skit skit skit skit skit skit skit skit skit skit skit skit skit skit skit skit skit skit skit skit skit skit skit skit skit skit skit skit skit skit skit skit skit skit skit skit